the lottery, ooh-wee. But with what I gave up to get, it was bittersweet. It was like winning a used me. I'm running cause I think I'm getting so huge I need a shrink. I'm beginning to lose sleep. One sheep, two sheep, going cuckoo and kooky is cool key. But I'm actually weirder than you think, cause I'm

0: Les Bons News FM, c'est une équipe dynamique, une variété d'émissions et une coloration musicale.
1: No. See, you got to understand, stepping is not just a dance. It's a culture. It's the way we live. It's what we eat, think, and breathe. You understand me? See, you out there on that dance floor and you with your partner and y'all holding hands and y'all swinging and swaying and you turning them and twisting them and dipping them. It's just such an exciting feeling you get. You know what I mean?

0: What does it profit a man to gain the whole world and lose his soul?
1: I want out. But it's hard. I need answers, Mama.
0: Robert.
1: I need answers.
0: Son.

0: DJ Neptune, it's my first time in your city. If you happen to have a good time, make some noise!
1: Yeah, yeah. Neptune, God, boy.
0: If you're up again and you're proud of the building right now, make some noise for yourself. Ladies, if you're down with your best friend, make some noise right now. All right, listen up, make some noise.

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We know the share for the vehicles. 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

0: please make some noise. Thank you, AG Events, Africa to the World. That's the wrap, ladies and gentlemen, that's a wrap. Please make your way inside the World Lounge for the after party. The party is not ending yet. We're still partying tonight, we're outside. Please, grab your...
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Angela, Yamui Kasson, Olivia Song, Charité Mimondo Gaba, Jenny Touré Cavalli, Deborah Iondela, Di, Egrazelia Chax.

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1: 600 milliards.
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1: 600 milliards.
0: What?
1: 600 milliards.
0: What?
1: 200 milliards de francs CFA.
0: Oh.
1: 250 milliards de francs CFA.
0: 600 milliards.
1: 600 milliards.
0: 600 milliards.
1: 600 milliards.
2: Ah, ah, ah, 600 milliards. Ah, ah. Oui. Toi, t'es qui? Tu veux faire quoi? Toi, t'es qui? Toi, t'es qui? Toi, t'es qui? Toi, t'es qui?

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